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1: You check the area of Pine Street at Mammoth. Have a call reporting. There is a green sedan that's parked in the roadway. Here's the door was left open. I don't know if anybody's found a vehicle. Possible DMV.
0: Yeah.

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1: Have it coming back to him, Matthew Higgins. He's showing active negative 3.

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0: Last is Taylor, Tom, Adam, Young, Lincoln, Ocean, Robert, first of Michael, commonly felt, date of birth,
1: 4-25-1978. 7. Michael showing active in town, negative 23.

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0: Advising, we were able to confirm that he is an employee here. We'll be clearing here shortly.
1: 10 Fox, be advised, do have a pending call. 7 Sims Drive, Coca-Cola.

0: Of course, do too. Is it a pending alarm of that Coke?
1: Negative, it's going to be an abandoned 911. I attempted to call back multiple times, no contact, nothing was heard.
0: Copy, 76 will take that.
1: Good luck.

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0: 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What is that subject list?
1: I have Matthew coming back out of Henniker. Negative 2-3.
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1: Cut off.
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0: 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It's in the construction site off of Pillsbury across from Michael's.
1: Andrew.
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1: 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Have it coming back to a Willie Lazar in Sackville to Concord, -3.
0: Copy, what'd that come back to for a vehicle?
1: It's going to be on a Mazda CX-30 colored black.
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0: Phone at Penske Truck Rental. I'll give you the plate in a minute.
1: Perfect. Okay, check here, Scott.
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Massachusetts 4, Robert Henry Robertson, 8, that's 4RHR, 78.

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0: NHL 133-22-352. That's NHL
1: 133-22-352. 10-5. William is active at Manchester, negative 23.
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0: 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It's going to be 93 south by 4A.
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0: Basic Truck here, Seth.
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0: Evan.
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0: Yeah, fine.

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0: Fire St. Jude with Massachusetts, A. Adam and Nora, 19720. That's AN 19720.
1: Copy.
0: We're closer to 146 Smith. Sorry, 446.
1: Hey, bus, that 20 is turning for me.
0: Copy. Running out of Arizona, if you can, please.
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0: someone, you also that.
1: Someone. She's gonna be the passenger for this stop. It's just a correction hit, right?
0: Affirmative. Showing active out of New Hampshire, corrections match out of New Hampshire with reckless conduct.
1: Copy. It's not showing she can't be with anyone, right?
0: Negative.
1: Copy.

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1: Okay, so he's not eligible to send a negative 20.
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0: 36 from headquarters.
1: Independence, Liberty, U.S.
0: Call the caller 10-9 reporting a violation of a no contact order that happened while passing through Londonderry. Requesting a speed turn, officer. What's your preference?
1: Could you transfer her to my phone, please?
0: Okay.

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1: Heather.
0: I'm clear. There's no crime here. She's just trying to file a report to try and get him jammed up. I'll take it off.
1: Bye-bye.

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0: can you give dispatch a 10-9, please, with some reference to that violation call?

K3P1, Richmond, one button drive, all American assist moving. 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A3P1, respond, one button drive, all American assist living, for heart problems, Charlie level, Horizon drive to Golden drive.

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1: A3 committed for Elliott T1 evaluating.

0: 45 and 39 from headquarters.
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0: Charles. 39 10. Associates respond to 10 Tinker Ave, the JDS 4 Associates for a commercial burglary alarm. It's coming from the Zone 2 front door motion. There was no answer.
1: Charles. 39 10.

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0: Can you respond to area of 42 Wintermore Road? I have a call reporting a juvenile male running around without his clothes on.

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1: 4545. 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
0: Okay.
1: Headquarters 12. I'm one or more.
0: Bye-bye.

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0: She spoke to the caller in the parking lot, and she has pointed me towards where she believes he may reside. I'm heading there now. It's going to be towards the single-digit units.
1: Copy. Thank you.

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1: 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Sam 12 and Lincoln 3-1, checking your steps.
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0: 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It's going to be Stonehenge McGregor.
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engine on your responding. 27-year-old female who fell backwards from a chair. Now with back pain and leg pain. A3 responding.

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0: 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T1 out of the call, 31 Hall Road. 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
0: 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There was no verbal response to verbal or TTY

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2: Copy. I'm talking with North Branch Construction staff. Doesn't seem to be an emergency here.
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1: 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No apparent emergencies. 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
0: Can you respond to 5 Noise Road? Caller states somebody hit a deer. The deer is injured and in her yard. She looks for assistance and putting it down.
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0: Medical pending in the area of Mammoth Road and the rail trail near Cozy Kids.
1: Right here.

Engine 1, A3, with T1, in the area of Mammoth Road and Sanborn Road on the rail trail behind Cozy Kids toward Delta Level Fall. Engine 1, T1, A3, in the area of Mammoth Road at Sanborn Road on the rail trail behind Cozy Kids toward Delta Level Fall. Mammoth Road and Sanborn Road.

Bridge 183, you're on responding. 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He is feeling dizzy. We're mapping him on the rail trail behind Cozy Kids.

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0: We're on scene. We're going to be on the old Mammoth side by the old grain mill. He's going to be closer to the scent. Companies can respond into the site. Engine 1, I have command.
1: Southeast, you're going to be on scene, closer to the old Mammoth side. Companies to respond to that area. You'll have command.
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1: Received. Seeing Sam Ford Old Mammoth right now.
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1: Sam 12.
3: 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They're going to be exchanging information.
1: Timber.
2: Three. Can you just attach this drone flight to the same call from yesterday afternoon around like 1:30?
1: Ten minutes.

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1: Bye.

A3, ladder 2, P1, response 3, King Arthur Drive, Prince Charlie level allergic reaction, A3, ladder 2, P1, response 3, King Arthur Drive, Prince Charlie level allergic reaction, crash routes King James Drive and King Philip Drive. All companies, you're on responding. You have a 21-year-old male who ate peanut butter that he's allergic to. He's already been given one epi. No difficulty breathing at this time.

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I'll be headed to 7 Timber Street for welfare check. 10-5, would you like a second? I'm all set.

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0: 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We're going to speak to Officer Bell, a trespass notice.
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0: I have a subject on Park 1 looking to speak with a supervisor in regard to an officer driving that he witnessed the other day.
1: Copy, I'll take a Park 1.

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0: Into 10 Texas Street and Terry for follow-up.
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0: I have the resident from Noise 10-9 looking to speak with someone regarding that deer. What's your preference?
2: Engine 1 with Forestry 1, Interstate 93 southbound, we are at mile marker 15.6 for brush fire. Engine 1, Forestry 1, Interstate 93 southbound, and we are at mile marker 15.6 for brush fire. We are at Central Cal 9 and Rockingham Road.
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1: Station 1 Company is around responding. Station 3, you're also on responding. We've received multiple calls on this. JCD is also on scene, unknown the size of it. They're reporting it's going to be in the area of mile marker 15.6 near the bus terminal.

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company's on for Interstate 93 southbound. CPD is going to be off on scene reporting an area of about 50 by 60 burning on the other side of the guardrail.

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1: 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Are you already on the highway?
2: Almost.
1: 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Ladder 2.
0: Ladder 2.
1: 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Star Tanker 1 this way, please.
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0: Tango 1 added to the call. Interstate 93 southbound. In the area of mile marker 15.6 for the brush fire. Tango 1 added to the call. Interstate 93 southbound. In the area of mile marker 15.6 for the brush fire. Company's on scene.
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2: Myself and the Station 1 companies are on scene. Battalion 3 is establishing command. We have two lanes of the interstate closed on the slow speed side. All hands are working.
1: Battalion 3, Station 1, you're on scene. You have two lanes on the slow speed side closed. 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
2: Fire alarm, you can give us an operational frequency.
1: Repeat. Get you B-Fire 23. All companies responding to are working at Interstate 93 southbound, B-Fire 23. All companies working at or responding to Interstate 93 southbound, B-Fire 23.

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1: Silent missing.
0: We have the bulk of the fire knocked down. 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We're going to have tanker one stage at exit 5. 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
1: Chief, you have the bulk of the fire knocked down. The spread has stopped. 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
0: Tanker call.

0: 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In the infusion room, for Charlie level breathing problems. Medic 2, P1, respond 40, Black Creek Road, Savannah Harbor. Suite B, infusion room 3, for Charlie level breathing problems. Cross Street Gardner Circle, Mammoth Road.
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0: Medic 2, you're on responding. Company's on responding, 40 Black Creek Road, Savannah Harbor, Suite B, Bravo. In the infusion room number 3. You have a 64-year-old male, short of breath, turning red, having a reaction to his chemo treatment.

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2: Committed to Parkland, P1 canceled on scene.
1: Committed to Parkland, P1 canceled on scene. To Mark Basket in the parking lot for a motor vehicle accident. Two cars, no PI reported. Gonna be looking for a Dodge Charger in the handicap parking.
2: Copy, Mark Basket. Tanker one's back.
1: Tanker one's back.

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1: Go ahead.
0: I have a pending call for a MVA in the Market Basket parking lot. No injuries reported.
1: Tracy, you can have ladder too.
0: Good evening.

Clearwater 2, 10 Michaels Way, Market Basket in the parking lot for a motor vehicle accident. No injuries reported. Check hazards. Clearwater 2, 10 Michaels Way, Market Basket in the parking lot for a motor vehicle accident. No PI reported. Check hazards. Garden Lane and Hillside Road.

0: 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You're on responding.
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1: Total size of the fire is 150 feet by 20 feet. Cause was improper disposal of smoking materials. Command is terminated. We'll be opening the interstate back up.
0: Commander reporting the size of the fire, 150 by 20, improper disposal of smoking materials. Command is terminated. We'll be opening the highway back up.

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0: 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I'm at 40 watts right now.
1: We should be all set. We're between 4 and 5 now.
0: Received.

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0: Medic 2, en route to the Parkland, starting 0.
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1: P1's in.
2: While it's choosing the area investigating.
1: While it's choosing the area investigating.

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1: Ladder two.
0: Very minor MVA. 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
1: Minor MVA. 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
0: Two.
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1: Sounds good.
0: 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That's IAABOPP.
1: So 5 times of on it is here.
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1: Heather.
0: Very minor damage. No injuries. State forms issued. I'll be clear.
1: Okay.

0: 4-5 from headquarters.
1: 20, Jaguar.
0: Can you respond to 6 Codyville Road? Caller states that he has a red squirrel in his backyard near the stone wall that is acting strangely and aggressive, and that it's been there for a few hours.
1: Copy.

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1: Okay.
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0: Copy. 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
0: Copy. We'll be clear.
1: 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Serial complete. 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
0: Hendrick.
1: It's a dump truck with a trailer. Can't make the dump truck plate out. The trailer is New Hampshire trailer plate Tom 786224. Again, T-Tom 786224. It's a white and black dump truck on it.
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0: 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New Hampshire, 892, Boston, Ocean, Boston.
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0: Send
1: it. I give it to you by code, it's 411 George 731968.

0: 60 from that course.
1: Arms return.
0: 60, can you start towards the apartments on Stonehenge Road, directly across from McGregor Court, meet with the calling party, the property manager of McGregor Court. She's advising that Laura Stankus is on scene in the clubhouse right now. It was reported to her that she was having a seizure, but upon speaking with her, she believes she's under the influence of 318B. Property manager will be in a black Chevy Tahoe.
1: Is she trespassed or anything from that problem?
0: That's a negative.

0: 56 from 22.
1: Go ahead.
0: Sorry, we're rolling up on Stonehenge now. We're going to jump that call for training.
1: Copy.
2: Hey, what's up?
3: There we go now.

Engine 2, A3, respond 6, Sheffield Way, for alpha level traumatic injury. Engine 2, A3, respond 6, Sheffield Way, for alpha level traumatic injury. Crash Reed's Gilchrist Road in Chesterfield Lane.

102-83, you're on responding. 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
0: 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She's not under the influence. 60 was just checking for 22 check on Ms. Dinkus.
1: 10-5. She's negative 2-3.

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1: 5-6.
0: I have a Megan 10-9 from the AvMix company. She's looking to speak with you referencing the alarm that occurred yesterday. Preference?
1: Personal, please.
0: Yeah, bye.

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0: You can show me clear. Julie's going to take over trying to assist her. I'll take an off, please.
1: Hello.
0: There's no crimes. It's just the document. Yeah, homeless.

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1: Six zero, 10-3.
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0: 6-0, not good enough to come back.
1: Bobby, try the always at 0. It's parked on Harvey Road near the power lines with its hazards on. There's an elderly female that's going out, and she's walking away from it here at number 20, Harvey.
0: 10-5, I caught both ways, still not getting it back.
1: 10-5, I'll double back and get it in a second. I'm just going to make sure she's all set.
0: 10-5.

0: ago.
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0: 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It's Harvey by the power lines. Get you, please.
1: Yeah, boss.

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0: 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Quote the clip.
1: Heather.

0: Headquarters 76, copy stop. Old Mammoth, Fox Club.
1: Andrew.
0: Old Mammoth, Fox Club. Mass plate 6 George Paul King 68. Mass 6 George Paul King 68. Silver Nissan.
1: Yeah, boss.

Ladder 2, engine 1, engine 2, with the battalion, 1, Charles Nav, apartment 2 and 4, burn odor inside the building. Ladder 2, engine 1, engine 2, with the battalion, respond 1, Charles Nav, apartment 2 and 4, burn odor inside the building, cross streets Dead End and Albany Ave.

0: Battalion 3, you have all companies responding. The call came in from the property manager. He got a call from two tenants, apartment 2 and apartment 4, for tile feeling warm and an odor inside the building. He did advise they had workmen soldering pipes earlier, about 2 hours ago.
1: Receive any reports of smoke in the building?
0: The property manager is unsure if it was smoke or an odor that one tenant was smelling. The other tenant was complaining his tile felt warm or warmer than normal. He's en route as well. We have no other alarms, no other calls on this.
1: Receive.

0: Final Mile 2.
1: Mile 2, go ahead.
0: On scene, three-story apartment complex. Nothing obvious from the exterior. Appears to be partially evacuated. Passing command of Battalion 3, Ladder 2 will be in the investigation group.
1: Ladder 2, you're on scene of a three-story apartment complex. Nothing obvious. Battalion 3 has command. You have investigation. Building is partially evacuated.
2: Fire from command.
1: File, I'm answering.
2: 360 is complete. Nothing showing from all four sides. Request an attack frequency.
1: 360 complete. Requesting attack frequency. B-Fire 23 is available.
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1: Charleston Ave. Utilize V-Fire 23. 1644.
4: Heather. I'm at the Continental Soccer Field, but I can take that for you.
2: Copy. Was that... Did you go by the house?
4: You were broken. Can you 10-4?
2: Reference that tip. Was that vehicle parked at the house?
4: That's a negative. Either of the vehicles are there.
2: Copy.
1: Okay, man.
2: Received. We have smoke in the basement. You fill out the assignment.
1: Received.
2: Check there.
3: Agreed.
2: I'm going to start over to Charleston to see if fire is also, they got smoke in the building over there.
3: Hello.

0: Caroline from Charleston Knife, come in.
1: Caroline, answering.
0: Buildings being evacuated. Crews are working in apartments 2 and 4 in the basement division with a light smoke condition opening up the ceiling. So do I have coming on my... filling out the box?
1: You have a dairy medic, a dairy engine, rescue 1 and P1 on route 2.
0: Racist.

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1: Good.
0: Referencing that call on McGregor, I have a subject that's en route to pick up Ms. Dinkus. Looking to speak to an officer for more information. Reference.
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0: 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Wyndham was unavailable.
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0: from Charleston, come in.
1: All right, well, I'm answering.
0: Quick update for you. We have the building evacuated. We have one line stretched in the building. We've relocated the source of smoke as smoldering ceiling materials between the basement division and division one.
1: Command of your update, you're reporting the building is evacuated, one line is stretched. I believe you found the source of smoldering ceiling material between basement division and division one.
2: I'll be on overlay.

0: from Finn.
1: Fine, I'm answering.
0: If you could get a hold of LPD and have them restrict all access to resident traffic at Albany and Charleston.
1: Command will reach out to LPD to restrict all access to residential traffic at Albany and Charleston.
2: From that question.
0: One should go first.
2: Could you copy LFP transmission?
0: Abram, I'll be out now.
2: Bye-bye, thank you.

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0: Checking in at the 20-minute mark.
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1: Andrew.
0: 76. 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
1: Step off.

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0: 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No, that Tangle Pond.
1: Andrew.
0: Give me south at Kendall Pond, George Union, Edward, Nora, Edward, Mary 1.
1: Tip off.

0: 5 seconds. Correction on the 20. It'll be George Eugene Edward. Nora Edward. Nora 1. G-U-E-N-E-N 1.
1: Come on.

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1: Go ahead.
0: I have a Steve Pisati looking to speak with you, please.
1: Personal.
0: Good luck.

0: calling from command?
1: File, I'm answering.
0: All right. Air monitoring has been completed. All levels are normal. Starting the investigation phase and be releasing company shortly.
1: You have appropriate levels starting the investigation phase. You'll be starting to release apparatus shortly.
0: Agree. Sounds like they're under control here. Do you mind just reach out and see if they're all set if I clear and open the road up?
2: Hello.

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0: Do you still need PE for traffic or are they good to clear?
1: I'm going to keep them for a few more minutes.
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1: Yeah, 3.
0: I'm clear from that.
1: Hey, boss.
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1: Sam, that's myself.
0: Yeah.

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1: Fire alarm missing.
0: Property's been turned back over to the building representative and the power's been turned back onto the building. FACP's been reset. Crews are clear of E-Fire 23, command is terminated, and all units are in service.
1: Manager reports the property's been turned back over to the property rep. The power's been turned back on. The FACP has been reset. You're clear of the V-Fire 23. 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

company's on for one button drive. You're going to have an 80-year-old male who had a fall, has a serious gash on his arm. He's going to be located in Rose Lane in room 1 on the right side.

0: company's on scene.
1: 6-2 from headquarters.
2: Good.
1: It's going to be a motor vehicle complaint. Call reporting a silver Jeep Compass had gotten off of exit 4 south on off-ramp and was last seen pulling into the Londonderry Commons, One Commons Drive. Say the vehicle was weaving in and out of traffic, driving in the breakdown lane and cut off multiple vehicles. Did provide a New Hampshire 20 of 220-5753. Again, 220-5753. It is on a 2024 Jeep Compass, color silver. It does come back in town. The operator is not eligible, suspended for medical reasons.

0: 6 in that course.
1: 5-6.
0: 5-6, I'm a caller. Wish to speak to an officer regarding an issue with a landlord preference.
1: Park one, please.
0: Step up.
2: Come in, Mr. Parkland.
1: Gentleman from earlier.
0: I don't believe so.
1: Yeah, be described.

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1: A3.
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0: Fire 9, P1's in quarters.
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1: That's all.

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2: 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State floor is now by 9, McGregor Court, advising. She stated that she got beat by her boyfriend, and she is requesting alcohol.
0: Never. From the middle school. 5, 6, 5, 6.

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0: All right, tell them to hurry up.

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Yeah, send it. That ride was denied by the app. They're not going to send one. Wonderful.

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0: headquarters, 2-2.
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0: Centurion is clear. She's walking east on Stonehenge, away from McGregor Cut.
1: Yeah,